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Engine 22, traffic collision, BLS, Woods Avenue, cross of Verona Street, Sheriff is en route.

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to 118 Squad 61, SIC ALS 330 Wisca Avenue. Engine 36, Squad 116, Traffic Collision ALS, northbound 110, south of Sepulveda Boulevard, CHP is en route. 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Engine 14, Grass Fire in 162, District, westbound 105 at the 405 freeway.

176, Quad 149, traffic collision ALS, northbound 5, north of Henry Mayo Road, CHP is en route, engine 150 outside investigation, 19349, Ansel Circle, engine 16 outside investigation, 88th Street, cross of Naomi Avenue.

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Engine 87, engine 29, engine 26, engine 167, engine 43, point 29, point 166, battalion 10, battalion 16, battalion 12, apartment structure fire in 87, district 1765, Puente Avenue, apartment number 6, unit 2 live command 31, command 31. 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Engine 136, sick BLS, 3

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Engine in RA7621, seizure 2132, Blossom Lane, unit number 2234. 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

24, squad 37, traffic collision ALS, southbound 14 at Barrow Springs Road. CHP is in route, engine 119 assault, 20917, Basco Court, sheriff is on scene. Engine number 297, squad 151, entry ALS, Pavanka Avenue, cross of Goodwill Street.

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.127 Rubbish Fire in 36th District to 2028 Avalon Boulevard. 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Engine 18, investigation inside in 161th District to 4823 West 119th Street.

Engine 117, squad 135, difficulty breathing, 45800, Challenger Way, unit number 146. 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Engine 95, squad 41, difficulty breathing, 12800, San Pedro Street at the Market parking lot.

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Engine and Patrol 83 Squad 6, leaving 1322 West 6th Street, next 209B. 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

Engine and squad 154, injury ALS, 268 East Nubia across Fairvale. Squad 116, respond to assist engine 159 en route for the call upgraded to chest pains in front of the Dollar Tree. 14700, Crenshaw across Marine. And Quint 3, squad 50, unconscious person, 4th and Ferris at the middle school in the auditorium. Engine 117, squad 135, vehicle versus pedestrian, 15th East and Juliet 8, got a hit and run, unresponsive patients, sheriff en route. Engine at squad 41, chest pains, 1928 East 120th across Wilmington, unit number 1.

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Engine 42, public assist, 47th District, 5830 Kaufman, cross of Workman. 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

Engine squad 29, difficulty breathing, 13344 Eastern Mona, cross the Burl. 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

134, sick person BLS, 2833 West Avenue, K Kilo 12, cross 27th, unit 231. 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

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A terrace, utilizing V5, LA repeating, report brush fire, 64 is district, Covina Cross of Terrace, utilize V5. This will be known as the Billy incident.

Engine is squad 151, injury ALS 86s, 717 Glen Grove, cross of Enola. Engine 135, squad 135, injury ALS 2101 East Avenue J, Juliet 8, cross 20th East.

Attention Patrol 91, investigation outside, 15955, Annalyn, cross with you, Joya. 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

Engine in RA761, sick person VLF, 64th District, 229 East 5th Street, cross of Halleck. Engine 14, investigation inside, 1211 West 91st, cross of Budlong, unit number 6. Engine 33 alone to the sick person ALS, 44818 Rodin, cross of Lancaster. 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

Quint 29, you've been released from move up. 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Engine 761, RA 761, ALS, sick person, 2600.

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Engine Patrol 83 investigation inside 1965 Avenida Feliciano, across the Terrassa. Engine Squad 37, sick person ALS, sheriff en route. 380501 East, across the Romeo.

Engine 152, Squad 32, pediatric seizure, 821 South Cerritos, crossing Vero Highway, number 32. Engine 84, traffic collision BLS, 4737 West Avenue, L Lima 8, cross 47th West.

Engine 95, Squad 21, cardiac arrest, 16949 Southwestern, cross 169th Street, cross Unit 73, Bravo. 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

Reported traffic collision persons trapped, 160s and 161s district. Mike Force 170, engine 160, squad 14, battalion 18, responding to traffic collision persons trapped, 160s district. Rosecrans on the 405, CHP on scene. Rosecrans on the 405. Quint 116, engine 21, squad 172, battalion 20, respond to the traffic collision persons trapped, 161s district. Northbound 405, south of Imperial. Engine 159 wires down, 95th District, 15205 South Raymond, cross Marine.

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to 162, squad 173, overdose 3645 west 120th, cross Crenshaw unit, Golf 2. Engine 33, sick person BLS, 1003, westbound to Juliet 7, cross 10th west. Engine in squad 163, difficulty breathing, 7736 South Atlantic, cross Clara unit 203.

5039, investigation inside, 6508 Florence Place, Cross Granger, unit number 5. 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

attention, squad 20, sick person ALS, 12737, call Nora Cross and Imperial. 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Southwest, correction, south side ramp, 8.

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Engine 76, Squad 124, stroke 28320, the old road across Rock Canyon, Module 2. Engine 41, Squad 41, chest pains, 11740, South Wilmington, cross the 105.

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Module 2. Engine 95, squad 41, person choking. 230 East 130th across Jarvis, unit 125. Light Force 170, tree fire, 18th District, 11109, Rebellia, cross 111.

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Engine 20, grass fire, Rosecrans on the 5, next to the northbound on-ramp.

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Court 166, vehicle fire behind the 76 gas station, the Garmo and Valley. Engine of patrol 132, squad 107, sick person ALS, 29236, Snapdragon across the Flower Park. 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

94, Squad 191, La Habra 2, allergic reaction, 920, South Glencliff, cross of Sheffield, Unit 110. Engine 33, difficulty breathing, 45403, Thornwood, cross of Hotel 13.

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160 investigation outside. 2460 Lemon, crossing Nevada. Engine 117, squad 135, difficulty breathing. 1557 Sylvia, cross at Bevington. Engine 52, squad 164, injury ALS, 49th and Santa Fe. Engine 173, squad 173, seizure. 9157 Garvey, cross Poets. Will be known as the Ophelia incident. Ophelia on Victor 2, V2. Engine 233 investigation outside, 45146 here on Highway Cross Jackman.

Hazmat, Hazmat Tender, 150 with Squad 107, difficulty breathing, 19338 Oak Crossing, cross of Oak Branch. Life Force 170, Squad 171, unconscious person, crunch on 104.

Helitanker 6-1 respond in place of Helitanker 5-5 out of service mechanical for the reported brush fire. 104 is district, the Ophelia incident, the LA County V2, Victor 2.

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Strike Team 1870 Charlie. 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

Engine 28, public assist, 13250 Philadelphia, cross Washington, unit 311. 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

Engine 106, public assist, 27527, fawn skin, cross of Hales Corner. 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

reported structure fire. 97th District. 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

Engine 186, engine 761, Chastains, 186 of the district, 2921 North Gary, Cross of Harrison, unit number 7. 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

Unit Squad 100, difficulty breathing. 414 2nd Street, cross at Culper, Unit 109. 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

into 151, squad 151, cardiac arrest, 638 Colorado, across the Lamar Park, unit 29 Bravo. Engine in squad 14, chest pains, 11239 southwestern, cross of Imperial.

Engine 18, gunshot victim, 4307 West Century, cross from Myrtle Station, Sheriff Ram, in front of Seabreeze. 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

Battalion 20, respond with Engine 18 to the gunshot victim. 4331 West Century, cross of Myrtle. Engine 27 wires down, 3333 Malt, cross Bandini, Sheriff around.

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Engine squad 20, cardiac arrest, 13129 Liggett, cross at Fidel. 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

Engine squad 29, traffic collision ALS, northbound 605, north of Live Oak. Engine squad 21, sick person ALS, 13013, Inglewood, cross 130, unit 11.

reported brush fire, 150s district. Reported fire off the brush, in the brush, off of the freeway, northbound 14 at Via Princesa. Now repeating, reported brush fire, 150s district, northbound 14 at Via Princesa. This will be the Winton incident. Utilize LA County V2, Victor 2, timeout 0658. Engine Squad 49, injury ALS, 12315 South Burgess, cross platform.

Copter 18, respond in place of Copter 22 to the reported brush fire, 150th District, northbound 14 at Via Princesa, reported fire off the freeway. This will be the Winton incident. Utilize LA County Command V2, Victor 2.

Jim 145, 6B, correction, entry BLS, Los Padres Drive at Sierra Leone. Engine 1213, traffic collision with pedestrian involved, District Boulevard at Maywood Avenue.

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Engine Collector 2 on stand, the traffic collision BLS 18327 East Fondale Street. 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Engine 47, traffic collision BLS 5351 Rosemead Boulevard. Quit 33, squall 134, difficulty breathing. 1642 West Avenue J. Engine 22, diabetic BLS 657 Hoffner Avenue.

1074, outside investigation, westbound 210 at Paxton Road. Engine 6, squall 106, abdominal pain ALS, 26335, Monte Vista Avenue.

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Engine 87, Quinn 29, Squad 87, Battalion 12, traffic collision with persons trapped, East AMR Road at Sunkissed Avenue. Engine 84, Psych Rescue BLS, 5520, West Avenue, L8.

Engine 101, abdominal pain, BLS, 750 West San Jose Avenue, apartment P4. Engine squad 163, traffic collision with pedestrian involved, Randolph Street at King Avenue.

engine and water tender, 128, gas leak inside, 104 district, 20507, Starling Court, switch over to command 1111. 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Quill 161, injury BLS, 11838, York Avenue.

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Engine 102, engine 62, vehicle fire on the freeway, eastbound 210 west of baseline.

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Engine 39, grass fire, 5930 Shoal Street.

2015, 1249, injury ALS, 15413, Loretta Drive. Engine 182, outdoor fire, 184th District, eastbound 10 at Dudley Street. Engine 62, carbon monoxide alarm, 818, Endicott Drive.

Ranger 26, traffic closure BLS, East AMR Road at Hacienda Boulevard. Engine 87, Squad 29, IFT, 1011, Baldwin Park Boulevard, Unit 103. Engine 57, Squad 39, Byte ALS, 6129, Gotham Street.

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To 135, sick, 1122 Caitlin Avenue. Medication 33, traffic collision, 44200 King Tree.

Engine 85, fire station 151. Quint 153, quit engine in Quint 64. Engine 286, battalion 16, battalion 2, commercial assignment 85's district, 1160 South Grand, you're on command 31. It's 134, it's 129, water tender 130, grass fire, K in the 14. Engine 86, squad 154 into 151's district, the seizure, 623 Helensburg.

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J181, La Habra 1, traffic collision BLS, 500 North Walnut Street. Engine 95, squad 147, unconscious, 41 District, 120 West El Segundo Boulevard. Engine 74, squad 19, injury ALS, 13000, Sire Street. 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

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Engine 132, fire alarm with reset, 17341 Sierra Highway. Engine 12134, difficulty breathing, 35th Street West at West Avenue L.

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Engine squad 36, chest pain, 908, Spolver Boulevard. Engine 116, fire alarm, 1000 East Victoria Street. Quinn and squad 161, injury ALS, West 135th Street at Hawthorne. Engine 115, fire alarm, 16215 Pioneer Boulevard.

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engine 52, squall 164, difficulty breathing. 1906, East 71st Street. Quill 116, outside of it, correction. Quill 116, wires down, University Drive at Coughlin Avenue. Engine 129, outside investigation, West Avenue K at 10th Street West.

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Engine 21, squad 158, medical rescue, west 152nd Street at Inglewood Avenue. 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Engine squad 87, unconscious. 13921, East Amar Road. 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

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Engine 1 outside of investigation, 1100 Eastern Avenue.

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Engine squad 134, traffic collision with pedestrian involved, 130th District, 8158 West Avenue J. Engine 115, squad 98, 6 ALS, 15351, Woodruff Place, unit 55.

Battalion 5, you've been released from move up. 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Engine 129, Squad 33, sick ALS, 134 District, 43112, 15th Street West.

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Engine 186, squall 183, sick ALS, 101 District, 845 East Zero Highway.

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Respond to the now traffic collision over the side. 79th District, Blue Ridge Road at Angeles Crest Highway. 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

Engine 30, Injury VLS, East Artesia Boulevard at Pioneer Boulevard. Engine 18, wires down, West 104th Street at Englewood Avenue. Engine and Patrol 91, Squad 191, difficulty breathing. 771's District, 1930, Chondos Lane. Engine 41, Assault, Avalon Boulevard at East El Segundo. Engine 115, Fire Alarm, 30th District, 17711, Rose Avenue.

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Engine 134, Seoul 129th District, West Avenue K at 10th Street West. Engine 126, call 124, injury ALS 25815, McBean Parkway.

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Engine in Squall 172, seizure, 1123 Marlboro Avenue.

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Engine 182, traffic, collision, white, 9th.

Station Patrol 82, Squad 19, difficulty breathing, 475 Foothill. 171 automatic bomb, 162 North La Brea. Fire station 163 unconscious, 7735 South Atlantic.

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Squad 161, sick. 13804, Gale. 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

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Station 183, difficulty breathing, 1041 Baldwin. 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

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Man down, 435 10, 10th Street West.

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Traffic collision with the traffic eastbound 210 Foothill Freeway at Berkshire. 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

Fire Station 172 Auto Ped, 313 north of La Brea. Engine 86, Squad 64, traffic collision, westbound 210 to the southbound 57. 131, 125, 54, Olive Drive.

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73 hazmat 150 squad 104, traffic collision southbound 14 at Newhall. Mesh 58 squad 172 unconscious, 454 Fairview. 172's district. 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Engine 58, cancel.

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Medic Engine 18, grass fire, eastbound 105 at Prairie.

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SD1, Quint 104, Squad 107, Battalion 22, traffic collision with entrapment, southbound 14, north of Escondido. Station 88, with the lifeguards on scene. 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

squad 98 in at 26, 12901 Oxy. 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

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Engine 117 in the 33s. You're actually canceled. Two cars available. 117 canceled. 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

Station Patrol 132, Squad 107, traffic collision northbound 14 at Agua Dulce. 167 AP 10, thick, 4521 Cedar.

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Or 2810, Fraser Mountain Park.

41 squad, 41 traffic collision, eastbound 105 west of Wilmington. Quick 20 squad, 30 unconscious, 131 11 Sycamore.

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Engine 54, hang up 8693 Dearborn.

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Station 171 and 18, 6, 4126 Century.

Station, Quint 3. Vehicle fire, southbound 5 north of the 710. Lifeguard 16-3, Ocean Rescue Tower 42. 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

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You're on command 20, 20. Engine patrol 82. With squad 19, traffic collision, eastbound 210 at Gold. Squad 47, you're canceled. Fire station 32, stroke 568 East Foothill.

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Engine 13, Investigation, Bandini and Downey. Station 87, SICK, 14101, Francisquito.

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